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1: A guy had an irregular heartbeat, went in. They tried a lot of stuff. The doctor stuck his finger in the guy's butt. It fixed it.
2: Oh, my gosh.
3: Uh-huh. No,
2: that was
3: no.
2: The off button?
1: Yep. A guy in New York's atrial fibrillation got an unexpected fix during a routine exam. The attending doctor needed to check for internal bleeding. So he was like, hey, turn around. And so when he put his finger in the guy's butt, it slowed the patient's heart to 80 beats per minute. It eliminated the arrhythmia entirely. A result that held up months later when they went in for the follow-up. Because I don't know if the guy went like, oh! And then that.
4: But you said it slowed down the heart rate.
2: Yeah, but so obviously kind of, didn't have to stay in
4: might
2: there.
4: Speed up, I would think.

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Sunny today, a high of 72. Cloudy tonight, low 54. Wednesday, expect some rain, maybe a thunderstorm. Gusty winds, high just 68. Thursday, some rain mixed with sun. Cool, high just 57.

0: bones. So apparently, if you're married, man, woman, and you're the woman, you're supposed to let your husband look at other women.
1: Who like says?
0: That. Well, thank you for asking. The Journal of Personality and Social Psychology just released a new essay. They say, do you get angry every time your husband looks at an attractive woman? Relax. Relationships work better when the participants feel they're allowed to check out attractive strangers and aren't controlled by their partner. I guess this goes both ways.
2: It should go both ways.
0: I just think about dudes, though.
3: Yeah, man.
1: Chill if your wife's like, I'm just looking at other men?
2: I've never caught her doing that.
0: You have to have faith, according to this journal, that what you have is strong enough and not get jealous of every little thing that happens. So they encourage couples to allow each member to look at members of the opposite sex and react.
2: React
0: even outwardly. Like,
1: oh, so like talk about it with each other. Like, oh, she's pretty.
2: What
1: she's
2: about pretty. A dang?
0: That's a reaction.
2: Yeah, that's a reaction.
0: That
2: is.
0: That's a reaction.
2: That's what I'm saying. Mm-hmm.
0: What would happen, Eddie? You and your wife are somewhere, somebody walks by, and you follow her with your eyes, and you go, dang.
2: Big time trouble. Like, big time trouble. I remember one time we were at the pool, and I promise to you guys, I wasn't checking her out. I thought I knew her.
4: And so, sure, buddy.
2: And so I was like, wait a minute, do I know?

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1: 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The high school baseball regular season is wrapping up quickly this week. Bridgeport remains a unanimous number one in the latest edition of the Metro News Power Rankings, having won 27 of 31 through 6 weeks in Class AAA. RCB is seventh in Class AAA, plus a surging Grafton team has moved into the 10 spot. Elsewhere, Doddridge County moved down to number eight in Class AA. 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
1: 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Sunny today, a high of 72. Cloudy tonight, low 54. Wednesday, expect some rain, maybe a thunderstorm. Gusty winds, high just 68. Thursday, some rain mixed with sun. Cool, high just 57.

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8: 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Sunny today, a high of 72. Cloudy tonight, low 54. Wednesday, expect some rain, maybe a thunderstorm. Gusty winds, high just 68. Thursday, some rain mixed with sun. Cool, high just 57.
9: I'd like to go on record before we do the segment to say I think this is creepy. It would have been creepy. Okay? Everybody good?
10: Yeah. Yeah.
9: Before I even says, it's you.
11: Oh, me?
9: Yeah. You want to go to the van, the graduation?
11: Oh, yeah.
9: Tell them straight up what your idea was.
11: So I saw that Gwyneth Paltrow and Chris Martin's daughter, she goes to Vanderbilt. She was graduating on Saturday. So I thought it'd be cool to go to the graduation to see Gwyneth and Chris Martin.
12: That's smart. That's actually really cool. With you.
11: When do you ever get tipped off that celebrities are going to be somewhere?
12: Like, it's a set location and a set time. You know exactly.
9: That felt like somebody was going to assassinate somebody. That's what they would say.
11: Well, you just want, I've never met her. I've never seen her before. And Chris Martin and Coldplay. Never seen them before. It'd be kind of cool to see her, him.
10: But, like, you may not even for sure see them because the crowd is so big.
11: No, TMZ had pictures of everything, and there were people staring at him, taking pictures of him. It was a whole thing.
9: You wanted to be part of that, the starers and picture taking?
11: I mean, just to be there would be cool. Like, wow, that's Gwyneth. And my son, he likes movies. He would have loved to see an actress in person.
12: Yep.
9: Just any actress?
11: Well, Gwyneth.
9: Amy's done HBO Holiday Harmony.
10: Mm-hmm.
11: Yeah, someone bigger. Oh, you know? Yeah, bigger name.
12: Oh, that would have been cool. Eddie, you should have run that by me. I'd have gone with you.
11: Like, he's gone to go see, who did you go see the opening, the store?
12: Snooki,
11: same deal, right? Like,
9: it was Snooki's store, and she said she'd be there. You're going for a kid who's graduating college to catch a glimpse of their mom.
11: I'm not there to see the kid. I'm not there to see. Yeah.
9: Do you see she was singing at a bar?
11: Yes, I saw that too at Station Inn.
9: Mm-hmm. Gwyneth Paltrow was singing at a bar.
11: But see, they didn't tip you off on that. Like,
12: that was a surprise performance.
11: Total surprise.
9: Yeah. I'm sorry. You weren't really gonna go. You just thought about going.
11: I would have gone, but there was too much. My wife's birthday, Mother's Day, and then basketball games. I just couldn't.
9: Creepy. I stand by it. That would have been a creepy thing. Who are you here? You have a kid graduating?
11: No,
9: we're looking for Gwyneth.
11: Gwyneth,
9: do you know what
11: here.
9: She's wearing? I can't find her. All right, that's it. Hey, thank you guys. Be sure to go check out the podcast from today's show. We talked about one guy's heart was all messed up, and a doctor put his finger on the guy's butt, and it fixed his heart. It's a crazy story.
10: Maybe this is what we need to do to Lunchbox and his ailments.
11: All right, Lunch.
12: I'll pass.
9: It could fix your testicle right up.
12: I don't think you go there to fix a testicle.
11: Right. Wait, there.
9: You don't know unless you try, right?
12: I'm good.
9: Okay. We'll spin the wheel. That's it. Check out the podcast. 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Today's entire show, we do a whole second show. 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

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It's crazy, but what is in Amy's algorithm? 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